0: Let's go.
1: Ask for money and get advice. Ask for advice, get money twice. 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

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I want her to remember. 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
1: Radio SK.
2: The

And I touched your face, narcotic mindful lace, Mary Jane. And I called your name like an addicted to cocaine, those holes.